stand firm and attempt it. It's unwinding. Don't trade good for the wicked. The king is coming. We must be a witness. There's a great wedding. Don't sleep for he gets us.

Stand firm and attempt it. It's a warning. Don't trade good for the wicked. The king is coming. We must be a witness. There's a great wedding. Don't sleep for he gets us.